always waited for the moment that you would come through my door. But this brought loneliness so far. I lay my hand unto my

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1: Oh, it's beautiful. But wait a minute, isn't this...
0: Yeah, yes it is.
1: But I thought the old lady dropped it into the ocean in the air.

0: 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I'm losing a part of me.
1: Radio Osnabrück.